up close. A phoenix in the fire, so kiss me on the mouth and set me free. But please don't bite.

chase the boy. I'm speeding for ya. 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